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But I ain't gonna call you Livy. 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
1: 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And we can know we are all blessed. We might be crazy, but we see things that are more beautiful.

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0: Da Verbicaro, sempre con te.
2: Runs deep like a Chevy. If you fall, I'll fall with you, baby. 'Cause that's the way you like to do.